0: DJ J-Mac in the mix on this Memorial Day weekend. We'll kick off next hour with another mini mix on this unofficial start of summer and keep our summer throwback weekend rolling. 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
1: Memorial Day weekend. 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

0: say.
1: I mean, I know it's been around for a little while now, but that might be my front runner for Song of the Summer 2026. Pink Panthers and Zara Larsson with Stateside here on QZK. Matt Kelly hanging here with you on the night show tonight, brought to you by Nelson Auto Sales. And we got some of your favorite summer throwbacks in the playlist too, like Pitbull and Neo.
2: Me not working hard. Yeah, right, picture that with a Kodak. Or better yet, go to Times Square, take a picture of me with a Kodak. Took my life from negative to positive, I just want y'all to know that. And tonight,

0: The world-famous Q Cafe is a big, fun deal. 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
7: 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Well, I wish I had a different forecast to give you, but still a chance of rain tonight through Tuesday, even Wednesday. We'll see sunshine in upper 70s later this week, Thursday, Friday, but next couple of days here, including this evening, a chance of some rain, a low of 61 tonight. Cloudy and humid with a shower in the area. 55% chance of rain on Tuesday tomorrow, high of 73, low of 64, and a 55% chance on Wednesday, high of 74, low of 60. But like I said, some sunshine and highs around 79 Thursday and Friday later on this week.

Alex Warren on the Night Show, 94.1 QZK, hanging on this Memorial Day Monday. Hope you enjoyed your holiday weekend and your holiday today, but hey, it ain't over yet. Matt Kelly here hanging with you on this Monday night, and gotta say, I did find two of the three new Bush's baked bean flavors that we talked about, the summer edition. They had apple pie flavored baked beans. That's, yeah, for real. Dill pickle, which I saw those as well, but I couldn't find the strangest ones, the ones I really wanted to try, even though I'm sure they're terrible. Maybe I spared myself and I didn't even know it. Couldn't find the Rocket Pop, you know, the red, white, and blue.

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I could be-

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1: 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It's Matt Kelly. We're kicking off the hour with another mini mix with DJ J-Mac. Have something you want tossed into the mix on this Memorial Day weekend? Text us at 866-440-9410. 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

0: DJ J-Mac in the mix on this Memorial Day weekend. We'll kick off next hour with another mini mix on this unofficial start of summer and keep our summer throwback weekend rolling. Please party responsibly. 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

Somber with Homewrecker here on 94.1 QZK. And this Friday on a New Music Friday, Ariana Grande dropping her first new single in quite some time from her upcoming album Petals. But until then, since we got some summer throwbacks in the playlist here as we kick off summer here on this Memorial Day holiday weekends and here on this Memorial Day evening, how about Ari and Iggy with Problem? Let's take it back to QZK.

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4: Tri-State Weather. Your Allegheny Communications AccuWeather forecast is brought to you by Patriot Chrysler Dodge Jeep Ram, King of the Four Wheel Drive, 2499 Maryland Highway in Oakland. Well, still a chance of rain the next couple of days through the overnight tonight. Can't rule out a stray shower here or there. Low 61, a 55% chance of rain on a Tuesday tomorrow that's going to be cloudy and humid. It was some spotty showers, high of 73, low of 64. And midweek Wednesday, still a 50% chance of some rain on a cloudy Wednesday with a high of 74, low of 60. Looks like we'll see the sunshine and temps in the upper 70s Thursday and Friday later this week.

Olivia Dean, Man I Need, here on The Night Show, 94.1 QZK, and hopefully this evening she can take home some hardware at the American Music Awards. Top nominees include Taylor Swift, followed by Olivia Dean, Somber, Sabrina Carpenter, Morgan Wallen. It's a lot of big names there, and I believe underway now there. What, CBS, I think, is where it's at tonight? It's One Republic now, their latest Need Your Love on The Night Show, 94.1 QZK.

94.1 QZK, Matt Kelly hanging here with you on your Memorial Day Monday on The Night Show, brought to you by Nelson Auto Sales. Did you guys see the awkward video of Travis Kelce chugging a beer beside Taylor Swift? And I don't know, man, it just brought some super awkward energy. Like, she's kind of awkwardly clapping and cheering him on, but also kind of looking in disgust. Like, really, man? I'm classier than that. At the Cleveland Cavs game, last night? Ugh. I wonder if that wedding is actually going to happen. QZK.

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9: 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Happy Memorial Day. It's Matt Kelly. We're kicking off the hour with another mini mix with DJ J-Mac. Have something you want tossed into the mix on this Memorial Day weekend? Text us at 866-440-9410. It's

Zara Larsson on the Night Show, 94.1 QZK with Midnight Sun, from one of the new summer smashes to one from summer's past. Let's throw it back now with a summer throwback here on your Memorial Day holiday. Sean Paul, Temperature, heating things up on the Night Show, QZK.

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4: 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Well, I wish I had a different forecast to give you, but still a chance of rain tonight through Tuesday, even Wednesday. We'll see sunshine in upper 70s later this week, Thursday, Friday, but next couple of days here, including this evening, a chance of some rain, a low of 61 tonight. Cloudy and humid with a shower in the area. 55% chance of rain on Tuesday tomorrow, high of 73, low of 64, and a 55% chance on Wednesday, high of 74, low of 60. But like I said, some sunshine and highs around 79 Thursday and Friday later on this week. 94.1.

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I just might here on 94.1 QZK. 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

Tame Impala and Jenny with the Dracula remix on the Night Show, 94.1 QZK. On this day in pop culture history, 49 years ago today, the first Star Wars film, Star Wars, we know now as A New Hope, came out in theaters, and then 43 years, so 6 years later, episode, what is it, 6? With Return of the Jedi with the Ewoks. Oh,

0: sending off the next hour of the Tri-State's hit music. 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
6: Happy Memorial Day. It's Matt Kelly. We're kicking off the hour with another mini mix. DJ J-Mac. 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

DJ J-Mac in the mix on this Memorial Day weekend. 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

here on this Memorial Day Monday evening. Hope you've had a wonderful holiday weekend, but hey, it ain't over yet. 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
4: 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Well, still a chance of rain the next couple of days through the overnight tonight. Can't rule out a stray shower here or there. Low of 61. A 55% chance of rain on a Tuesday tomorrow. That's going to be cloudy and humid. Again, with some spotty showers, high of 73, low of 64. And midweek Wednesday, still a 50% chance of some rain on a cloudy Wednesday with a high of 74, low of 60. Looks like we'll see the sunshine and temps in the upper 70s Thursday and Friday later this week. 94.1.

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Well, it's so easy to forget how many hot dogs or hamburgers you had, but if you had to guess how many you've had over the holiday weekend here from Saturday, Sunday, and today here on this Memorial Day Monday, what do you think? I think I'm more of a hot dog guy this time of year. I mean, hamburgers are fine, but I don't want to waste the space. I think I had 6 or 7 hot dogs this weekend. Is that too much? QZK. I can't

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BTS as we dive into a swim here on the Night Show, 94.1 QZK. Swimming through the hits late night tonight. Got more queued up for you, including this one now from Alex Warren with Ordinary, 94.1 QZK.

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0: Sending off the next hour of the Tri-State's hit music. 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
1: 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Gotta get that. Gotta get that.

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2: Tri-State Weather. Here, Allegheny Communications AccuWeather forecast is brought to you by Patriot Chrysler Dodge Jeep Ram, king of the four-wheel drive at 2499 Maryland Highway in Oakland. Today, we're looking at a high of 73 with rain, and tonight we'll drop down to 65 and keep that rain. Tomorrow, more rain and a high of 75. I am so sorry. 94.1.

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1: 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This is the latest from Teddy Swims. It's Mr. Know-It-All. Oh yeah, we all know one. 94.1 QZK.

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1: Well, get up and let's do this. I know it's Tuesday. We had a holiday yesterday, but today is going to be fantastic. Coming up, I've got a quick life hack for you. Of course, celebrity sleaze at 6:30, and then I'll tell you something good at 6:50. But before we get to all that, stateside.

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4: 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Miley Cyrus adopted a 20-year-old turtle. Yeah, I don't know. Don't even know the name. And are we that interested? Charlie Sheen says he smoked 24 miles worth of cigarettes over 33 years with 2 to 3 packs a day. He said, I smoked for 33 years and I started on Platoon because Oliver Stone wanted the character to smoke. But I simply go back to what my mother would say. If someone asked you to jump off the Ambassador Bridge, would you do it? And Donald Trump Jr. got married in a private Bahamas ceremony with roughly 40 friends and family attending the wedding. Congratulations to him. Let's grab the news.
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4: 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Today, we're looking at rainy skies and a high of 76. Tonight, we'll drop down to 65, and tomorrow, the same thing as today, 75 and rain. Right now in Cumberland, it's 65. In Kaiser, it's 63. And in Springfield, it's 63. Right now, risk it all.

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It is 6:49 on a Tuesday, and you know what? We're all still breathing. That's a good thing.

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3: 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There's another Baldwin on the way. Alec Baldwin and Kim Basinger's daughter is expecting their second child. That's right. Island Baldwin posted on Instagram that she and her musician boyfriend Rack are having another baby. This is baby number two. Congratulations to them. 94.1 QZK.
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Zodiac sign, it must be a Gemini moon, cause we about to go half. 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
2: Well, good morning, good morning, good morning. It is Tuesday. It is gray outside. Expect some rain, but you know what? We're going to get through it. I'll tell you what's going on around town. Then I've got Celebrity Sleaze at 7:30. And I just might make you the smartest person in the room at 7:50. All that's coming your way. But before that, our girl, Taylor Appleite.

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2: 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A Chinese company unveiled an AI pet translator. 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
3: Brought to you by Caporelli's Italian Bakery, proudly celebrating 120 years in business. Miley Cyrus adopted a 20-year-old turtle. Why? I don't know. I don't know anything more than that. Charlie Sheen says he smoked 24 miles of cigarettes over 33 years, which equals to 2 and 3 packs a day. He said he started smoking because Platoon director Oliver Stone said he wanted the character to smoke, which always takes me back to my smother that said, well, if everybody's jumping off the Ambassador Bridge, are you going to jump? Probably shouldn't have jumped. And Donald Trump Jr. got married in a private Bahamas ceremony with roughly 40 close friends and family in attendance. Let's grab the news, 94.1 QZK.
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3: 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Today, we'll reach a high of 76 with rain. Tonight, we'll drop down to 65. And tomorrow, the same thing, 75 and rain. Right now in Cumberland, it is 65. In Kaiser, it's 64. And in Short Gap, it's 65. Right now, that's what I like.

0: Many people are burnt out in corporate America, and they're looking to stop working for a while and calling it adult gap years or mini retirements. Hey, if you can do it, good for you. Congratulations, and can you take me along and pay my way?
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I am not the brightest bulb out there, but you know what? I just might make you the smartest person in the room. 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
3: Well, get up and get going. It's 8 o'clock on a Tuesday morning. Good morning to you. Coming up, I'll tell you what's going on around town. Of course, I've got celebrity sleaze at 8:30. But before we get to all that, Midnight Sun. Oh, so good. 94.1 QZK.

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3: 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Miley Cyrus adopted a 20-year-old turtle. Why? I don't know. Charlie Sheen says he smoked 24 miles of cigarettes over 33 years. That makes out to 2 to 3 packs a day. He said he started smoking on the set of Platoon because Oliver Stone wanted the character to smoke. As my mother would say, if someone asked you to jump off the Ambassador Bridge, would you do it? Come on. And Donald Trump Jr. got married over the weekend in a private Bahamas ceremony with roughly 40 close friends and family there. Let's grab the news. 941 QZK.
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5: West Virginia University Director of Athletics Ren Baker met with the media on Tuesday. One of the biggest topics, the state of NIL.
6: There's huge pressure to find a way to make sure that your teams have what they need to compete, and that doesn't always lead to sound and prudent financial decisions. And once one person does something, then it becomes a cascading domino effect of pressure on everybody else to try to match that. And so you're starting to see people have to make some really hard decisions. Cutting sports, quality of the experience, the investment that is required from the central institution. And so it is frustrating. I believe at some point there will be a system put in place that's more sustainable. It's just how much collateral damage has to happen before we get there.
5: With sports, I'm Riley Griffith.
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3: Your Allegheny Communications AccuWeather forecast is brought to you by Patriot Chrysler Dodge Jeep Ram, king of the four-wheel drive at 2499 Maryland Highway in Oakland. Today, we're looking at rainy skies and a high of 76. Tonight, we'll drop down to 65, and tomorrow, it's more rain and a high of 75. Right now, in Cumberland, 67. In Kaiser, 66. And in Bedford, 66. So sorry.

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0: There's a list of things that genuinely smart people never post on the internet, you know, on Facebook, Instagram, yada, yada, yada. 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

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She must be so happy today. Sabrina Carpenter won Album of the Year from the American Music Awards. 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

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It is the QZK Music Binge. It's Rona. Yeah, we're going to get through this one together. Bella Kay coming up loud, and right now, Ed Sheeran.

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People coming back from work and school today. Hope you're in it to win it and you're looking forward to a productive day. 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
13: 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Chance of showers for today, cloudy and 78. For tonight, cloudy down to 61. Tomorrow, cloudy, high near 79 degrees.

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Here's just

0: 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Hi, it's Rona. It is the last week of the month. What? It's gone by so quickly. I remember like the first weekend of the month and it just seems like it's gone by really fast. I don't know if it's me or what, but hey, I'm telling you, you got to make the most of your time. That's definitely important. All right. Weather. It's coming up next. I got Zara Larsson coming up and music on the way from Lil Uzi Vert as well.
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It is Rona. So, if you know somebody that's graduating, do they have a job lined up? Well, Gen Z survey says are 3 times less likely to have a job lined up after graduation. That's a change from previous years. Here's Doechii, Anxiety.

0: Channel. Good morning. It's Rona. Yeah, it's the party sort of over a little bit, I guess you could say. Hey, our half off Friday is a really good way to save you money. And I always like to tell you this. We still have a couple of Papa John's of Cumberland gift certificates up there. $30 is what you get. You buy them for $15. $15. I'd be all over that. $15 and you can enjoy some Papa John's. $30 worth is what you get in exchange. So go to 941QZK.com. Fat Bottom Grill, also Western Maryland Scenic Railroad, all of those up there with half off deals. So don't miss out. 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
0: By Patriot, Chrysler Dodge, Jeep Ram, King of the Four-Wheel Drive, 2499 Maryland Highway in Oakland. For today, it is mostly cloudy, slight chance of shower 78. Tonight, mostly cloudy down to 61. Tomorrow, more of a chance of rain, cloudy and 79 degrees.

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Got some good news for you. I will tell you in just a few. First, Sienna Spyro, Die on This Hill.

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Georgia therapy dog being recognized for helping first responders address mental health challenges. Dog's name's Bailey, 5-year-old Labradoodle, who works to help first responders open up about their mental health struggles while on the job. Here's Khalid with Normani and Love Live.

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That is Bruno Mars, Risk It All, a 94.1 QZK. We're headed towards the noon hour, and that means a throwback cafe coming up. What year do you think we're doing today? Well, just keep on listening, and you'll find out. Here's Justin.

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0: It's high noon in the tri-state. 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
2: Oh, yeah. Today, we go back to 2005. So much was going on. YouTube, Reddit, and Google Maps all launched that year. And Mark Zuckerberg at one point considered selling Facebook. Another thing, big celebrity divorces and pairings, like you had Jennifer Aniston and Brad Pitt divorcing, and then that ushered in Brangelina. And then you also had Tom Cruise and Katie Holmes started to date, as well as this song, The Killers and Mr. Brightside. We were all singing it in 2005.

0: TK.
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0: 91.1 QZK. How about some foods that make you happy? No, I'm not talking about pizza and burgers, which we all love, but everyone wants to be happier, of course. And apparently, there's something that these specific foods will do. They will help elevate your mood by elevating your dopamine, that brain chemical connected to joy. Yeah, so according to experts, if you eat some protein-rich foods, oily fish in particular, that's good. Yogurt and other fermented foods, that's good as well. There's a bunch of, like, chemical words in here. I'm not getting into that. Pumpkin seeds, lentils, bananas, avocado, green tea, and my favorite, dark chocolate. They all have different chemicals that are known to induce relaxation and encourage dopamine so that you're feeling happier. So chow down on chocolate, green tea, avocados, bananas, lentils, pumpkin seeds, yogurt, and protein-rich oily fish. Not all together, but you know what I'm saying.
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This is New Teddy Swims, Mr. Know-It-All.

at the beach and then the stupid seagulls start eating your french fries and stuff? Well, I've got a way that you can prevent that. Whatever container you've got your food in, make it look like it has eyes, and then they're like, never mind, I'm not interested. 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

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I've got some tips for you. Here, this is how you can make your marriage rule, and it can be very good for your relationship as well. It's called 2-2-2. 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Give it a try. Here's Tame Impala with Jenny. It's Dracula.

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0: 94.1 QZK, Tri-State's Hit Music Channel. Sabrina Carpenter, she is definitely ushering in her 80s sort of 80s vibe, I would say. So did you hear? If you are being invited to the Taylor Swift Travis Kelce wedding, apparently, if you're single, you're not going to be able to have a plus one. See, they are serious about security and about people getting in. And, you know, so they are keeping it very tight-lipped. And I even heard that they are calling people to invite them as opposed to having it mailed out, because that could fall into the wrong hands. So rather than getting a mailed out invitation, they're getting a phone call, which I think is even more personal. And you know, that might even be the 2026 way of handling things going forward. Who knows? Anyway, it's going to be happening sometime this summer.
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Cloudy today, 78. There's a 30% chance of rain tonight. Cloudy down to 61 tomorrow. A little bit more chance of rain. Cloudy in 79.

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It's your boy Logan Scott. 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
2: 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Showers likely in patchy fog tonight, low 63. Tomorrow, showers and patchy fog, high 74. Thursday, sunny skies, high 74. 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
2: Olivia Dean tells Elle magazine that she threw her phone across the room when she saw that she was a clue in the New York Times mini crossword puzzle. Olivia Rodrigo was recently doing an interview with Vogue magazine when she said she looks forward to being a mother one day. Alex Warren tells Billboard magazine that he used music as therapy when he was younger. And finally, Ed Sheeran lookalike has been banned from every Tesco grocery store in the UK after stealing 2 cans of cider. 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
2: Tri-State Weather. 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Showers likely and patchy fog tonight, low 63. Tomorrow, showers and patchy fog, high 74. Thursday, sunny skies, high 74. Now back to the hits. 94.1

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Came, there was a guy that bought 20 tickets to the Devil Wears Prada 2 to get a date. He purchased tickets for different showtimes. He hoped to meet someone by repeatedly attending screenings.

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Today's National Cherry Dessert Day, Blueberry Cheesecake Day, World Dracula Day, World Redhead Day, and National Paper Airplane Day. Celebrate by making a paper airplane. I was never good at it. Sabrina Carpenter is on QZK.

0: Lil Nas X on 94.1 QZK. As we throw it back to summer's past, I'm Logan Scott. I hope you are well on this Tuesday. The new retirement risk survey reveals that 59% of retirees left the workforce sooner than they expected. The reasons are often beyond their control, with health setbacks topping the list. It's followed by job description, job loss, and change in family situation, according to the Society of Actuaries Research Institute. Whatever I may be doing, I'm pretty sure I'm going to have to work until I'm like 78 before I can retire. Womp womp.
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2: 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Showers likely in patchy fog tonight, low 63. Tomorrow, showers and patchy fog, high 74. Thursday, sunny skies, high 74. Now back to the hits.

Debbie Deans on 94.1 QZK. There will be a Paddington 4. No plot details yet or casting, as it's in its very early stages. Teddy Swims on QZK.

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2: Let's get this thing started on a Tuesday, 5 o'clock Free Reign. 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It's not Monday. 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

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I'm Logan Scott. I hope you're well today. Coastal Scientist is revealing his picks for the best beaches in the country. His annual list, which he's been creating since 1991, rates the 650 public beaches in the U.S. This year's number one is Hawaii's Poipai Beach, followed by St. Andrews State Park and Panama City, Florida. Morgan Wallen, St. McCray on the 5 o'clock free reign. 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

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A new survey reveals that the average amount spent on a first date is now $93. But the top three first date activities are getting a drink at a bar, having a board game night,

0: and taking a walk in the park. So there's some question where all the money is going. According to the poll, 40% of respondents admit going on a first date just for a free meal, and 28% haven't done it yet but would consider it. In this economy, sure.
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0: Tri-State weather. 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Showers likely in patchy fog tonight, low 63. Tomorrow, showers and patchy fog, high 74. Thursday, sunny skies, high 74. Now back to the hits.

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Yeah, the Air Jordan logo on the inside of the tongue resembles a rainbow. The shoe is not expected to be released. Only one was ever made. Here's Khalid, it's QZK.

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0: 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Showers likely in patchy fog tonight, low 63. Tomorrow, showers and patchy fog, high 74. Thursday, sunny skies, high 74. 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

941 QZK. I'm Logan Scott, and I'm out the door. Thanks so much for hanging out with me on a Tuesday. The afternoon drive home returns tomorrow, 2 p.m. Matt Kelly, The Night Show, he's up next. Hope you have a good one. Bye.

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Taylor Swift getting us going here on this Tuesday night edition of The Night Show, 94.1 QZK. Hope you all had a wonderful holiday weekend. And are you sick of hot dogs and hamburgers yet? I'm not. I'm ready to go. I'm just getting started for summertime. I'm afraid to tell you how many total I had over the weekend. So use your imagination.

It's Ariana Grande with God is a Woman here on 94.1 QZK, recently releasing a deluxe edition of her album Dangerous Woman from 2016, celebrating its 10th anniversary. But also, she's got her next studio album, I think her 8th studio album, coming out later on this summer, end of July. It's called Petals, and this Friday we're supposed to get our first single, so can't wait to get our hands on that. For now, here's the latest from Bruno Mars, Risk It All, QZK.

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2: Tri-State weather. Your Allegheny Communications AccuWeather forecast today is brought to you by Patriot Chrysler Dodge Jeep Ram, king of the four-wheel drive at 2499 Maryland Highway in Oakland. Well, looking outside tonight, a low of 62 and still a chance of showers and thunderstorms. In fact, we're going to see more rain and thunderstorms heavy at times. On Wednesday tomorrow, 88% chance of storms with a high of 75, low of 58. But the rest of the weekend of the upcoming weekend looks quite nice. Plenty of sunshine Thursday, high of 79, and sunny and 79 on Friday as well.

Lily Young on the night show, 94.1 QZK, and good to see that she's back and in action in the studio working on new music after taking some time off. She was dealing with some like mental health issues and things, and just anxiety, I think, overall there with the sudden rise in the fame and everything. I mean, congrats to her picking up some Grammys, but looks like she's back in the studio tossing a pic on Instagram with artist and producer James Blake. Ooh, those two working together? It's going to be fire. QZK.

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Just over the Blue Bridge in Ridgely, Nelson Auto Sales. 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